With great music, teaching, and more, we are local Christian radio for the western slope of Colorado, eastern Utah, and beyond. Thanks for tuning in to KJOL Grand Junction, KJYE Delta, and KJOL FM Montrose. For more information about where to hear the light near you, go to KJOL.

louder and louder and louder until the buildup is so that they can't stand it. And that is like an old Balaban and Cats ending. It's like the 4th of July fireworks finale. Where does the emotional leave and the spiritual come in? Maybe it doesn't leave. God uses emotions. But let's not use anything as a tool of persuasion for our own advantage. Not use it for leverage. But ask the balance and the direction of the Spirit of God into the gifts He's given us.

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In 1 Peter chapter 5, the Bible says, we are to cast all our anxieties on God. Why? Because He cares for us.

0: Odyssey, Sam is reluctant to play baseball for reasons that are obvious to everyone. But all that changes when Coach Connie Kendall presents him with a secret weapon for success. It's a powerful device that changes everything on and off the ball diamond. There's a lesson to be learned by Sam and Connie coming up on Adventures in Odyssey.
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0: 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And finally, aren't you grateful that we have the assurance that one day all suffering will be gone and the long night will be over?
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4: And good afternoon, 2 o'clock. It's Friday, September 11th, and a day of remembrance. And as God's people, we do not let the past dictate our future. God is always doing a good work, even in the sorrow, even in the suffering. And so that's what we choose to remember today. Psalm 77 says, I will remember the deeds of the Lord. Yes, I will remember your miracles of long ago. I will consider all your works and meditate on all your mighty deeds. And this first song we're going to play this hour really fits that bill. It's all about building a monument of remembrance so that we don't forget those miracles, all of his goodness in our life, the weight up to that at times, and the ways that God has brought us through the wilderness. Here's April Cushman and Brandon Heath with Stacking Stones on KJOL.

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1: Again today, my guest is Jennifer Daniels, Behavioral Health Director with Mason County. We've been talking about the recently released suicide report. Today, we want to talk about prevention, talk about some of the resources that are available to those who may be struggling with mental health. What kind of prevention work is happening in Mesa County?
2: The long-lasting prevention efforts that we've had in our community is through free education. We have ranging from 1.5 hour lunch and learn trainings to 2-day trainings. We have trainings for faith communities.
1: Tell us more about that.
2: Yeah, so we do offer a course for faith communities. It's called Soul Shop. It takes about 1 day training. It is free, but it does focus in on ministering to suicidal desperation. It's a great curriculum. I would recommend it for sure. I do have one coming up early October, and it's free to register, and it's held at Immaculate Heart of Mary.
1: Jennifer, what are some resources for people who might be struggling with thoughts of self-harm?
2: We always start with 988 is the free Colorado mental health line. It is national. It is 24/7, and you will be able to get to talk to somebody right away.
1: And there are a lot of programs for different groups. For example, Veterans Program in Mesa County.
2: The VA has quite a bit of programming for veterans and veterans' families. They have cable gun locks to secure your firearms. They have quite a few things.
1: The last thing for folks that would like more information to learn more about what's happening here in Mesa County, what's a good resource for them?
2: The Mesa County Public Health website is one. On there, you can find the right fit, an interactive online tool, but also the Mesa County Suicide Prevention Coalition's website. So either one of those is learn more information, learn how to plug in, learn what could be your role in preventing suicide.
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0: Micah Tyler, God Did It. So 25 years ago, almost 3,000 people died when the Twin Towers collapsed in New York City on September 11th. That included 440 first responders, including 340 firefighters. It was the single deadliest day for emergency personnel in American history. And while everyone else was going down the stairs, those 340 firemen were going up, all the way to the 70th or 90 floors. They only had 1 hour before the first tower collapsed, and the other tower fell 30 minutes later. And many of those firefighters knew they would probably never be coming back down, and they went anyway. Very rarely will anyone die for a righteous person, though for a good person, someone might possibly dare to die. But God demonstrates his own love for us in this. While we were still sinners, Christ died for us. Greater love has no man than this, that he lay down his life for his friends. And that's what we call a hero. So after 9/11, Moody Radio created this special piece using the Rich Mullins song, While the Nations Rage.
1: We are looking at unbelievable pictures now. An airplane has collided at the top of the World Trade Center in downtown New York.
2: We saw the plane veer to the left and fly directly into the north side of the South Tower.
3: It's a horrific situation. We're in desperate need of people to help out with emergency services.
1: Another plane has collided into the World Trade Center.
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